0: go on a long cold night. I expect she'll never leave my mind. And I'll walk round broken, skeptical, hoping one day she'll return to my side.
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1: 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Lusaka.

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2: 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You know what I'm saying? 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
3: 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Another anthem upon the end.

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1: JY, turn me up. 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
1: The mantra of the American dream is to advance yourself with hard work, ingenuity, innovation. You can have it all. The frightening reality of the gospel. Jesus does call us to give up everything we have. And he may tell any one of us to sell all of our possessions and give them to the poor. But we don't believe this. If we form Jesus to look like us and be who we want him to be, then even when we gather together and sing our praises and lift our hands, the reality is we are not worshiping the Jesus of the Bible. We are worshiping and singing to ourselves. We have a master who demands radical obedience. A mission that warrants radical urgency. And we do not have time to waste our lives living out a Christian spin on the American dream. The most glorious reason you exist is for the proclamation of the glory of God to the ends of the earth. And it's more than having a nice life. It's about giving our lives and our families and our jobs for the proclamation of the glory of Christ to the ends of the earth. If we're going to live for the sake of 4.5 billion lost people and thousands and thousands and thousands of kids who are dying every day because they don't have food on their table, then that means radical change in our lives and our families and the church. Church, we are plan A, and there is no plan B.
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0: 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The views and opinions expressed were those of the sponsor and do not necessarily reflect the views of Rock FM, its management, employees, or affiliates.
2: Top of the morning, the headlines. President Hichilema pledges continued development in Indola and Kasomino Mwenda toll road hits over 50% completion. President Hakainde Hichilema has assured continued economic development in Indola district on the Copper Belt province. The president has cited the Lusaka-Indola dual carriageway as a huge economic milestone that is set to improve and expand economic progress in the region and beyond. Mr. Hichilema has noted that the improved road is already reducing travel time and road traffic accidents, saying his administration stands ready to continue with such developmental progress milestones once voted back into office come August 13, 2026. He added that his administration is working towards growing the economy of Indola in order to improve the many livelihoods through the creation of jobs.
0: News 360.
2: Construction of the Kasomino Mwenda toll road in Mwense District, Lwapula Province, has reached over 50% completion stage. The project, being constructed using the public-private partnerships model to the tune of $260 million with GED Africa as a concessionaire, is set for completion in the third quarter of 2027. During a media tour of the project in Mwense, Road Development Agency Chief Communications and Corporate Affairs Manager Anthony Muloa noted that the project will provide a strategic road corridor for both Zambia and the Democratic Republic of Congo and facilitate regional trade.
0: News 360.
2: For international news, we monitor the BBC.
3: The Nigerian government says more than 300 people have been freed in what it's described as the largest ever rescue operation by the security forces in a single day. British scientists say vaccines, which don't need to be kept cool in a fridge, have been successfully trialled in patients for the first time. Around half of all vaccines are wasted each year, often after freezing or becoming too hot. The trials were of the tetanus diphtheria jab, which is normally a liquid. The researchers turned the vaccine into a dry powder, then stored it at room temperature before giving it to 60 volunteers.
0: News 360.
2: The US dollar is trading at 19 kwacha 2 ngwe. The Great British pound is trading at 25 kwacha 61 ngwe. The euro is trading at 21 kwacha 96 ngwe. The South African rand is trading at 1 kwacha 16 ngwe. These rates, according to the Bank of Zambia, please take note that they're indicative and may vary from bank to bank.
0: Rocking Sports.
2: Gianni Infantino has apologized for the errors he made in controversial plans to sell off stakes in competitions to private investors, but will remain FIFA president after receiving the backing from senior executives in a meeting in Morocco. European football governing body UEFA said at the weekend that it has lost confidence in Infantino, calling the FIFA Forward Enterprise proposal a shabby, backroom, opaque deal. Much criticism has come within FIFA, including Secretary-General Matthias Grafstrom, who was at Wednesday's meeting, In an internal memo sent to FIFA staff on Tuesday, he wrote the situation is a sad and reproachable series of events. However, in a statement following the meeting, Graafstrom and the management board reaffirmed their full support for Infantino as president. Today we'll experience plenty of sunshine. Highs will hit 24 degrees. The night will be clear with lows dropping to 10 degrees. Sunset is expected at 17:57. The headlines. President HLMR pledges continued development in Indola, and Kasomeno Mwenda Toll Road hits over 50% completion. My name is Temoni Nkata. Good morning.
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was this week's Rent. Happiness Is So Sad by Swedish House Mafia, featuring Lika Lee. Proof that even a song with happiness in the title can hit you right in the feels. 96.5 FM. 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
1: 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President HLMR pledges continued development in Indola and Kasomino Mwenda toll road hits over 50% completion.
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'Cause I've seen it in a hospital room when the doctor said sorry. There's nothing more we can do. 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
2: 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Yeah.

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1: Top of the morning, the headlines. President Hichilema pledges continued development in Indola, and Kasomino Mwenda toll road hits over 50% completion. President Hakainde Hichilema has assured continued economic development in Indola district on the Copper Belt province. The president has cited the Lusaka-Indola dual carriageway as a huge economic milestone that is set to improve and expand economic progress in the region and beyond. Mr. Hichilema has noted that the improved road is already reducing travel time and road traffic accidents, saying his administration stands ready to continue with such developmental progress milestones once voted back into office come August 13, 2026. He added that his administration is working towards growing the economy of Indola in order to improve the many livelihoods through the creation of jobs.
2: News 360.
1: Construction of the Kasomino Mwenda toll road in Mwense District, Luapula Province, has reached over 50% completion stage. The project, being constructed using the public-private partnerships model to the tune of $260 million with GED Africa as a concessionaire, is set for completion in the third quarter of 2027. During a media tour of the project in Mwense, Road Development Agency Chief Communications and Corporate Affairs Manager Anthony Muloa noted that the project will provide a strategic road corridor for both Zambia and the Democratic Republic of Congo and facilitate regional trade.
2: News 360.
1: For international news, we monitor the BBC.
3: The Nigerian government says more than 300 people have been freed in what it's described as the largest ever rescue operation by the security forces in a single day. British scientists say vaccines, which don't need to be kept cool in a fridge, have been successfully trialled in patients for the first time. Around half of all vaccines are wasted each year, often after freezing or becoming too hot. The trials were of the tetanus diphtheria jab, which is normally a liquid. The researchers turned the vaccine into a dry powder, then stored it at room temperature before giving it to 60 volunteers.
2: News 360.
1: The US dollar is trading at 19 kwacha 2 ngwe. The Great British Pound is trading at 25 kwacha 61 ngwe. The euro is trading at 21 kwacha 96 ngwe. The South African rand is trading at 1 kwacha 16 ngwe. These rates, according to the Bank of Zambia, please take note that they're indicative and may vary from bank to bank.
2: Rocking Sports.
1: Gianni Infantino has apologized for the errors he made in controversial plans to sell off stakes in the competitions to private investors, but will remain FIFA president after receiving the backing from senior executives in a meeting in Morocco. European football governing body UEFA said at the weekend that it has lost confidence in Infantino, calling the FIFA Forward Enterprise proposal a shabby, backroom, opaque deal. Much criticism has come within FIFA, including Secretary General Matthias Grafstrom, who was at Wednesday's meeting. In an internal memo sent to FIFA staff on Tuesday, he wrote the situation is a sad and reproachable series of events. However, in a statement following the meeting, Grafstrom and the management board reaffirmed their full support for Infantino as president. The day will experience plenty of sunshine. Highs will hit 24 degrees. The night will be clear with lows dropping to 10 degrees. Sunset is expected at 17:57. The headlines. President Hichilema pledges continued development in Indola, and Kasomino Mwenda toll road hits over 50% completion. My name is Temwani Nkata. Good morning.
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2: 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It's a title that sounds like a contradiction, because sometimes happiness and sadness aren't as far apart as they seem. This is Happiness Is So Sad by Swedish House Mafia, featuring Lika

0: was this week's Rent. Happiness Is So Sad by Swedish House Mafia, featuring Lika Lee. Proof that even a song with happiness in the title can hit you right in the feels. Moosaka's number one hit station.
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4: Top of the morning, the headlines. President HLMR pledges continued development in Indola, and Kasomino Mwenda toll road hits over 50% completion.
0: This weekend, the battle knockout gets real. It's the three-way battle knockout weekend. It's not just music. It's a showdown. Showdown. Showdown. It's the three-way battle knockout weekend. Three voices. Three minds, three completely different vibes. Mr. Rock, Thrillmatic, TJ. No limits, no genre restrictions. They're bringing their own selections. Any year, any sound.

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1: There's nobody like you, Lord. None compares to you.

0: Top of the morning, the headlines. President Hichilema pledges continued development in Indola, and Kasomino Mwenda toll road hits over 50% completion. President Hakainde Hichilema has assured continued economic development in Indola district on the Copperbelt province. The president has cited the Lusaka-Indola dual carriageway as a huge economic milestone that is set to improve and expand economic progress in the region and beyond. Mr. Hichilema has noted that the improved road is already reducing travel time and road traffic accidents, saying his administration stands ready to continue with such developmental progress milestones once voted back into office come August 13, 2026. He added that his administration is working towards growing the economy of Indola in order to improve the many livelihoods through the creation of jobs.
1: News 360.
0: Construction of the Kasomino Mwenda toll road in Mwense District, Luapula Province, has reached over 50% completion stage. The project, being constructed using the public-private partnerships model to the tune of $260 million with GED Africa as a concessionaire, is set for completion in the third quarter of 2027. During a media tour of the project in Mwense, Road Development Agency Chief Communications and Corporate Affairs Manager Anthony Muloa noted that the project will provide a strategic road corridor for both Zambia and the Democratic Republic of Congo and facilitate regional trade.
1: News 360.
0: For international news, we monitor the BBC.
2: The Nigerian government says more than 300 people have been freed in what it's described as the largest ever rescue operation by the security forces in a single day. British scientists say vaccines, which don't need to be kept cool in a fridge, have been successfully trialled in patients for the first time. Around half of all vaccines are wasted each year, often after freezing or becoming too hot. The trials were of the tetanus diphtheria jab, which is normally a liquid. The researchers turned the vaccine into a dry powder, then stored it at room temperature before giving it to 60 volunteers.
1: News 360.
0: The US dollar is trading at 19 kwacha 2 ngwe. The Great British Pound is trading at 25 kwacha 61 ngwe. The euro is trading at 21 kwacha 96 ngwe. And the South African rand is trading at 1 kwacha 16 ngwe. These rates, according to the Bank of Zambia, please take note that they're indicative and may vary from bank to bank.
1: Rocking Sports.
0: Gianni Infantino has apologized for the errors he made in controversial plans to sell off stakes in competitions to private investors, but will remain FIFA president after receiving the backing from senior executives in a meeting in Morocco. European football governing body UEFA said at the weekend that it has lost confidence in Infantino, calling the FIFA Forward Enterprise proposal a shabby, backroom, opaque deal. Much criticism has come within FIFA, including Secretary General Matthias Grafstrom, who was at Wednesday's meeting. In an internal memo sent to FIFA staff on Tuesday, he wrote the situation is a sad and reproachable series of events. However, in a statement following the meeting, Grafstrom and the management board reaffirmed their full support for Infantino as president. The day will experience plenty of sunshine. Highs will hit 24 degrees. The night will be clear with lows dropping to 10 degrees. Sunset is expected at 17:57. The headlines. President Hichilema pledges continued development in Indola, and Kasomino Mwenda toll road hits over 50% completion. My name is Temoni Nkata. Good morning.
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is. 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Easy Noodles and Temwani in the morning.

This week's Rock FM Essential New Tune, The Rent. It's a title that sounds like a contradiction, because sometimes happiness and sadness aren't as far apart as they seem. This is Happiness Is So Sad by Swedish House Mafia, featuring Lika Lee.

was this week's Rent. Happiness Is So Sad by Swedish House Mafia, featuring Lika Lee. Proof that even a song with happiness in the title can hit you right in the feels. 96.5 Rock FM, Lusaka.

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0: 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President HLMR pledges continued development in Indola, and Kasomino Mwenda toll road hits over 50% completion.
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0: 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The views and opinions expressed were those of the sponsor and do not necessarily reflect the views of Rock FM, its management, employees, or affiliates.
2: Top of the morning, the headlines. President Hichilema pledges continued development in Indola and Kasomino Mwenda toll road hits over 50% completion. President Hakainde Hichilema has assured continued economic development in Indola district on the Copper Belt province. The president has cited the Lusaka-Indola dual carriageway as a huge economic milestone that is set to improve and expand economic progress in the region and beyond. Mr. Hichilema has noted that the improved road is already reducing travel time and road traffic accidents, saying his administration stands ready to continue with such developmental progress milestones once voted back into office come August 13, 2026. He added that his administration is working towards growing the economy of Indola in order to improve the many livelihoods through the creation of jobs.
0: News 360.
2: Construction of the Kasomino Mwenda toll road in Mwense District, Luapula Province, has reached over 50% completion stage. The project, being constructed using the public-private partnerships model to the tune of $260 million with GED Africa as a concessionaire, is set for completion in the third quarter of 2027. During a media tour of the project in Mwense, Road Development Agency Chief Communications and Corporate Affairs Manager Anthony Muloa noted that the project will provide a strategic road corridor for both Zambia and the Democratic Republic of Congo and facilitate regional trade.
0: News 360.
2: For international news, we monitor the BBC.
3: The Nigerian government says more than 300 people have been freed in what it's described as the largest ever rescue operation by the security forces in a single day. British scientists say vaccines, which don't need to be kept cool in a fridge, have been successfully trialled in patients for the first time. Around half of all vaccines are wasted each year, often after freezing or becoming too hot. The trials were of the tetanus diphtheria jab, which is normally a liquid. The researchers turned the vaccine into a dry powder, then stored it at room temperature before giving it to 60 volunteers.
0: News 360.
2: The US dollar is trading at 19 kwacha 2 ngwe. The Great British Pound is trading at 25 kwacha 61 ngwe. The euro is trading at 21 kwacha 96 ngwe. And the South African rand is trading at 1 kwacha 16 ngwe. These rates, according to the Bank of Zambia, please take note that they're indicative and may vary from bank to bank.
0: Sports.
2: Gianni Infantino has apologized for the errors he made in controversial plans to sell off stakes in competitions to private investors, but will remain FIFA president after receiving the backing from senior executives in a meeting in Morocco. European football governing body UEFA said at the weekend that it has lost confidence in Infantino, calling the FIFA Forward Enterprise proposal a shabby, backroom, opaque deal. Much criticism has come within FIFA, including Secretary-General Matthias Grafstrom, who was at Wednesday's meeting, In an internal memo sent to FIFA staff on Tuesday, he wrote the situation is a sad and reproachable series of events. However, in a statement following the meeting, Graafstrom and the management board reaffirmed their full support for Infantino as president. Today we'll experience plenty of sunshine. Highs will hit 24 degrees. The night will be clear with lows dropping to 10 degrees. Sunset is expected at 17:57. The headlines. President HLMR pledges continued development in Indola, and Kasomeno Mwenda Toll Road hits over 50% completion. My name is Temoni Nkata. Good morning.
0: Temwani in the morning with Mr. Rock and Thrill. 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As in easy noodles. 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
1: This weekend, the Battle Knockout gets real. It's the three-way Battle Knockout weekend. It's not just music. It's a showdown.
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1: Showdown. It's the three-way Battle Knockout weekend. Three voices, three minds, three completely different vibes. Mr. Rock, Thrillmatic, TJ. 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

0: The headlines. Late Dr. Katema's body arrives today as burial is set for Friday, and Kasama teacher advances literacy through book donations. The body of the late Joseph Katema, former cabinet minister in the Patriotic Front government, will be repatriated to Zambia from India today, 6th August 2026. According to a statement issued by Secretary to the Cabinet Patrick Kangwa, the remains will arrive at Kenneth Kaunda International Airport in Lusaka. Mr. Kangwa said President Hakainde Hichilema has accorded the late former cabinet minister an official funeral in honor of his distinguished service to the nation. Mr. Kangwa has further stated that the burial will take place on Friday, 7th August 2026 at Leopards Hill Memorial Park in Lusaka. He also said President Hichilema has also declared Friday, 7th August 2026, a day of national mourning in honor of Dr. Katema. During this period, all flags will fly at half-mast.
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0: A Kasama-based teacher and writer, Clement Shula, has continued to make strides in his literacy project following his recent donation of supplementary books to schools in the district. Mr. Shula, who teaches at Kasama Central Day Secondary School, returned to his former school, Kasonde Chisuna Primary School, earlier this month with a gesture aiming at strengthening the reading culture among pupils in the rural areas. In a follow-up spot check conducted at Kasama Primary School, both pupils and teachers testified that the donated books have already begun to transform learning outcomes. They noted that the reading confidence and general school performance has improved among learners.
1: News 360.
0: For international news, we monitored the BBC.
2: Spain's North African territory of Ceuta says it's caring for more than 1,000 children who entered from Morocco last week in a mass influx of would-be migrants. They're among the small number who've remained after most of the 72,000 people returned across the border. Ceuta's leader said he was seeking help from the Spanish government to care for the children who have limited access to food and shelter. Thailand is hosting Myanmar's military ruler Min Aung Hlaing today on his first official visit since he overthrew the elected government of Myanmar in 2021. He's seeking to end his regime's diplomatic isolation after elections earlier this year, widely dismissed as a sham, named him president. Since the coup and the violent suppression of the opposition which followed, Min Aung Hlaing had been widely shunned, accused of crimes against humanity.
1: News 360.
0: The US dollar is trading at 19 kwacha 2 ngwe. The Great British Pound is trading at 25 kwacha 61 ngwe. The euro is trading at 21 kwacha 96 ngwe, and the South African rand is trading at 1 kwacha 16 ngwe. These rates are according to the Bank of Zambia. Please take note that they're indicative and may vary from bank to bank.
1: Sports.
0: Real Madrid have made Vinicius Jr. an improved contract offer as they look to keep the Brazilian winger at the Bernabeu. The 26-year-old has entered the final 12 months of his contract and has attracted interest from Arsenal in recent weeks. Talks over a new deal at Real were at an impasse, but the Spanish side have now made a new offer to Vinicius, who is understood to have been appreciative of the fresh terms. Real now await Vinicius's decision, but senior managers, including returning head coach Jose Mourinho, are hopeful he will renew. It is understood Real are expecting a response within hours rather than days. The day will experience plenty of sunshine. Highs will hit 24 degrees. The night will be clear with lows dropping to 10 degrees. Sunset is expected at 17:57. The headlines. Late Dr. Katema's body arrives today as burial is set for Friday, and Kasama teacher advances literacy through book donations. My name is Temwani Nkata.
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this week's Rock FM Essential New Tune, The Rent. It's a title that sounds like a contradiction, because sometimes happiness and sadness aren't as far apart as they seem. This is Happiness Is So Sad by Swedish House Mafia, featuring

was this week's Rent. Happiness Is So Sad by Swedish House Mafia, featuring Lika Lee. Proof that even a song with happiness in the title can hit you right in the face.

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1: 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The journey has not been without challenges, but the work continues, the vision continues, and the future is still being built. 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

0: The headlines. Late Dr. Katema's body arrives today as burial is set for Friday, and Kasama teacher advances literacy through book donations. The body of the late Joseph Katema, former cabinet minister in the Patriotic Front government, will be repatriated to Zambia from India today, 6th August 2026. According to a statement issued by Secretary to the Cabinet Patrick Kangwa, the remains will arrive at Kenneth Kaunda International Airport in Lusaka. Mr. Kangwa said President Hakainde Hichilema has accorded the late former cabinet minister an official funeral in honor of his distinguished service to the nation. Mr. Kangwa has further stated that the burial will take place on Friday, 7th August 2026 at Leopards Hill Memorial Park in Lusaka. He also said President Hichilema has also declared Friday, 7th August 2026, a day of national mourning in honor of Dr. Katema. During this period, all flags will fly at half-mast.
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0: A Kasama-based teacher and writer, Clement Shula, has continued to make strides in his literacy project following his recent donation of supplementary books to schools in the district. Mr. Shula, who teaches at Kasama Central Day Secondary School, returned to his former school, Kasonde Chisuna Primary School, earlier this month with a gesture aiming at strengthening the reading culture among pupils in the rural areas. In a follow-up spot check conducted at Kasama Primary School, both pupils and teachers testified that the donated books have already begun to transform learning outcomes. They noted that the reading confidence and general school performance has improved among learners.
1: News 360.
0: For international news, we monitored the BBC.
2: Spain's North African territory of Ceuta says it's caring for more than 1,000 children who entered from Morocco last week in a mass influx of would-be migrants. They're among the small number who've remained after most of the 72,000 people returned across the border. Ceuta's leader said he was seeking help from the Spanish government to care for the children who have limited access to food and shelter. Thailand is hosting Myanmar's military ruler Min Aung Hlaing today on his first official visit since he overthrew the elected government of Myanmar in 2021. He's seeking to end his regime's diplomatic isolation after elections earlier this year, widely dismissed as a sham, named him president. Since the coup and the violent suppression of the opposition which followed, Min Aung Hlaing had been widely shunned, accused of crimes against humanity.
1: News 360.
0: The US dollar is trading at 19 kwacha 2 ngwe. The Great British Pound is trading at 25 kwacha 61 ngwe. The euro is trading at 21 kwacha 96 ngwe, and the South African rand is trading at 1 kwacha 16 ngwe. These rates are according to the Bank of Zambia. Please take note that they're indicative and may vary from bank to bank.
1: Sports.
0: Real Madrid have made Vinicius Jr. an improved contract offer as they look to keep the Brazilian winger at the Bernabeu. The 26-year-old has entered the final 12 months of his contract and has attracted interest from Arsenal in recent weeks. Talks over a new deal at Real were at an impasse, but the Spanish side have now made a new offer to Vinicius, who is understood to have been appreciative of the fresh terms. Real now await Vinicius' decision, but senior managers, including returning head coach Jose Mourinho, are hopeful he will renew. It is understood Real are expecting a response within hours rather than days. The day will experience plenty of sunshine, highs will hit 24 degrees. The night will be clear with lows dropping to 10 degrees. Sunset is expected at 17:57. The headlines. Late Dr. Katema's body arrives today as burial is set for Friday, and Kasama teacher advances literacy through book donations. My name is Temwani Nkata.
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this week's Rock FM Essential New Tune, The Rent. It's a title that sounds like a contradiction, because sometimes happiness and sadness aren't as far apart as they seem. This is Happiness Is So Sad by Swedish House Mafia, featuring

was this week's Rent. Happiness Is So Sad by Swedish House Mafia, featuring Lika Lee. Proof that even a song with happiness in the title can hit you right in the feels. 96.5 Rock FM. Lusaka.

0: This weekend, the Battle Knockout gets real. It's the three-way Battle Knockout weekend. It's not just music. It's a showdown.
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0: Showdown. It's the three-way Battle Knockout weekend. Three voices, three minds, three completely different vibes. Mr. Rock, Thrillmatic, TJ. No limits, no genre restrictions. They're bringing their own selections. Any year, any sound.

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0: the headlines. Late Dr. Katema's body arrives today as barrier is set for Friday, and Kasama teacher advances literacy through book donations. The body of the late Joseph Katema, former cabinet minister in the Patriotic Front government, will be repatriated to Zambia from India today, 6th August 2026. According to a statement issued by Secretary to the Cabinet Patrick Kangwa, the remains will arrive at Kenneth Kaunda International Airport in Lusaka. Mr. Kangwa said President Hakainde Hichilema has accorded the late former cabinet minister an official funeral in honor of his distinguished service to the nation. Mr. Kangwa has further stated that the burial will take place on Friday, 7th August 2026 at Leopards Hill Memorial Park in Lusaka. He also said President Hichilema has also declared Friday, 7th August 2026, a day of national mourning in honor of Dr. Katema. During this period, all flags will fly at half-mast.
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0: A Kasama-based teacher and writer, Clement Shula, has continued to make strides in his literacy project following his recent donation of supplementary books to schools in the district. Mr. Shula, who teaches at Kasama Central Day Secondary School, returned to his former school, Kasonde Chisuna Primary School, earlier this month with a gesture aiming at strengthening the reading culture among pupils in the rural areas. In a follow-up spot check conducted at Kasama Primary School, both pupils and teachers testified that the donated books have already begun to transform learning outcomes. They noted that the reading confidence and general school performance has improved among learners.
1: News 360.
0: For international news, we monitored the BBC.
2: Spain's North African territory of Ceuta says it's caring for more than 1,000 children who entered from Morocco last week in a mass influx of would-be migrants. They're among the small number who've remained after most of the 72,000 people returned across the border. Ceuta's leader said he was seeking help from the Spanish government to care for the children who have limited access to food and shelter. Thailand is hosting Myanmar's military ruler Min Aung Hlaing today on his first official visit since he overthrew the elected government of Myanmar in 2021. He's seeking to end his regime's diplomatic isolation after elections earlier this year, widely dismissed as a sham, named him president. Since the coup and the violent suppression of the opposition which followed, Min Aung Hlaing had been widely shunned, accused of crimes against humanity.
1: News 360.
0: The US dollar is trading at 19 kwacha 2 ngwe. The Great British Pound is trading at 25 kwacha 61 ngwe. The euro is trading at 21 kwacha 96 ngwe. And the South African rand is trading at 1 kwacha 16 ngwe. These rates are according to the Bank of Zambia. Please take note that they're indicative and may vary from bank to bank.
1: Sports.
0: Real Madrid have made Vinicius Jr. an improved contract offer as they look to keep the Brazilian winger at the Bernabeu. The 26-year-old has entered the final 12 months of his contract and has attracted interest from Arsenal in recent weeks. Talks over a new deal at Real were at an impasse, but the Spanish side have now made a new offer to Vinicius, who is understood to have been appreciative of the fresh terms. Real now await Vinicius' decision, but senior managers, including returning head coach Jose Mourinho, are hopeful he will renew. It is understood Real are expecting a response within hours rather than days. The day will experience plenty of sunshine. Highs will hit 24 degrees. The night will be clear with lows dropping to 10 degrees. Sunset is expected at 17:57. The headlines. Late Dr. Katema's body arrives today as burial is set for Friday, and Kasama teacher advances literacy through book donations. My name is Temwani Nkata.
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still alive. I'm still blessed. 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

Here's this week's rant. Happiness Is So Sad by Swedish House Mafia, featuring Lika Lee. Proof that even a song with happiness in the title can hit you right in the feels. 96.5 Rock FM. Lusaka.

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0: Remember, there is a friend.
1: Remember, there's a friend in Jesus.
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0: I know he will.
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0: 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He loves you. 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
1: Listen, the song is crazy. You know, I got an idea, though. 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

0: the headlines. Late Dr. Katema's body arrives today as barrier is set for Friday, and Kasama teacher advances literacy through book donations. The body of the late Joseph Katema, former cabinet minister in the Patriotic Front government, will be repatriated to Zambia from India today, 6th August 2026. According to a statement issued by Secretary to the Cabinet Patrick Kangwa, the remains will arrive at Kenneth Kaunda International Airport in Lusaka. Mr. Kangwa said President Hakainde Hichilema has accorded the late former cabinet minister an official funeral in honor of his distinguished service to the nation. Mr. Kangwa has further stated that the burial will take place on Friday, 7th August 2026 at Leopards Hill Memorial Park in Lusaka. He also said President Hichilema has also declared Friday, 7th August 2026, a day of national mourning in honor of Dr. Katema. During this period, all flags will fly at half-mast.
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0: A Kasama-based teacher and writer, Clement Shula, has continued to make strides in his literacy project following his recent donation of supplementary books to schools in the district. Mr. Shula, who teaches at Kasama Central Day Secondary School, returned to his former school, Kasonde Chisuna Primary School, earlier this month with a gesture aiming at strengthening the reading culture among pupils in the rural areas. In a follow-up spot check conducted at Kasama Primary School, both pupils and teachers testified that the donated books have already begun to transform learning outcomes. They noted that the reading confidence and general school performance has improved among learners.
1: News 360.
0: For international news, we monitored the BBC.
2: Spain's North African territory of Ceuta says it's caring for more than 1,000 children who entered from Morocco last week in a mass influx of would-be migrants. They're among the small number who've remained after most of the 72,000 people returned across the border. Ceuta's leader said he was seeking help from the Spanish government to care for the children who have limited access to food and shelter. Thailand is hosting Myanmar's military ruler Min Aung Hlaing today on his first official visit since he overthrew the elected government of Myanmar in 2021. He's seeking to end his regime's diplomatic isolation after elections earlier this year, widely dismissed as a sham, named him president. Since the coup and the violent suppression of the opposition which followed, Min Aung Hlaing had been widely shunned, accused of crimes against humanity.
1: News 360.
0: The US dollar is trading at 19 kwacha 2 ngwe. The Great British Pound is trading at 25 kwacha 61 ngwe. The euro is trading at 21 kwacha 96 ngwe. And the South African rand is trading at 1 kwacha 16 ngwe. These rates are according to the Bank of Zambia. Please take note that they're indicative and may vary from bank to bank.
1: Sports.
0: Real Madrid have made Vinicius Jr. an improved contract offer as they look to keep the Brazilian winger at the Bernabeu. The 26-year-old has entered the final 12 months of his contract and has attracted interest from Arsenal in recent weeks. Talks over a new deal at Real were at an impasse, but the Spanish side have now made a new offer to Vinicius, who is understood to have been appreciative of the fresh terms. Real now await Vinicius' decision, but senior managers, including returning head coach Jose Mourinho, are hopeful he will renew. It is understood Real are expecting a response within hours rather than days. The day will experience plenty of sunshine. Highs will hit 24 degrees. The night will be clear with lows dropping to 10 degrees. Sunset is expected at 17:57. The headlines. Late Dr. Katema's body arrives today as burial is set for Friday, and Kasama teacher advances literacy through book donations. My name is Temwani Nkata.
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was this week's Rent. Happiness Is So Sad by Swedish House Mafia, featuring Lika Lee. Proof that even a song with happiness in the title can hit you right in the feels. 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
1: 5 years ago, Zambia chose a new direction, a direction built on hope, opportunity, and progress. Today, more children are accessing education, communities are seeing development, and confidence in Zambia's future is growing. Across the nation, people are working, building, and dreaming again. The journey has not been without challenges, but the work continues, the vision continues, and the future is still being built. Because progress is not a single moment, it is a commitment to move Zambia forward, to create opportunity, to unlock potential, and to build a brighter tomorrow.

voices, three minds, three completely different vibes. Mr. Rock, Thrillmatic, TJ. 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They're bringing their own selections. Any year, any sound.

0: weekend. 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
1: 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President Hichilema orders swift payments to farmers and ballot papers arrive in Mongu.
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I remember.

0: Good afternoon. The headlines. President Hichilema orders swift payments to farmers and ballot papers arrive in Mongu. President Hakainde Hichilema has directed the Food Reserve Agency to ensure that farmers are paid through mobile money within 2 to 3 days after delivering their maize. Speaking during a public rally at Mishikishi Grounds in Masaiti District, President Hichilema said farmers should no longer experience lengthy delays in receiving payment after supplying maize to the FRA. The president said the directive is intended to ensure timely payments to allow farmers to invest in their farming activities and improve agricultural productivity. He noted that prompt payments will strengthen the agricultural sector by enabling farmers to adequately prepare for subsequent farming seasons and improve household incomes.
1: News 360.
0: Ballot papers for the August 13th general elections have safely arrived in Mongu District, Western Province, marking another key milestone in the country's electoral preparations. The ballot papers were received under the supervision of electoral officers and other stakeholders before being offloaded and secured for distribution to polling stations across the district. Speaking shortly after the arrival of the materials, Mongu District Electoral Officer Oswo Mpofu confirmed that all ballot papers for the district's three constituencies, Mongu Central, Nalikwanda and Mongu East, have been received in good condition.
1: News 360.
0: For international news, we monitored the BBC.
2: Thailand is hosting Myanmar's military ruler Min Aung Hlaing today on his first official visit since he overthrew the elected government of Myanmar in 2021. He's seeking to end his regime's diplomatic isolation after elections earlier this year, widely dismissed as a sham. British scientists say vaccines, which don't need to be kept cool in a fridge, have been successfully trialled in patients for the first time. Around half of all vaccines are wasted each year, often after freezing or becoming too hot.
1: News 360.
0: The US dollar is trading at 19 kwacha 2 ngwe. The Great British Pound is trading at 25 kwacha 61 ngwe. The euro is trading at 21 kwacha 96 ngwe, and the South African rand is trading at 1 kwacha 16 ngwe. These rates are according to the Bank of Zambia. Please take note that they're indicative and may vary from bank to bank.
1: Rocking Sports.
0: Pakistan completed their first overseas test win in 3 years with an 8-wicket victory over West Indies in Trinidad to draw the series 1-1. Chasing a target of 75 in Port of Spain, Abdullah Safiq and Captain Babar Zam both made an unbeaten 24 as the tourists wrapped up the match inside 24 overs on day 4. The home side, who won the first test in Taruba, resumed their second innings on 103-6 overnight after losing 3 wickets just before the close on day 3. That left them just 60 ahead, with Pakistan having made 387 in response to West Indies' first innings score of 344. Plenty of sunshine today. Highs will hit 24 degrees. The night will be clear, with lows dropping to 10 degrees. Sunset is expected at 17:57. The headlines. President Hichilema orders swift payments to farmers and ballot papers arrive in Mongu. My name is Timoni Nkata.

0: this week's Rent, Happiness Is So Sad by Swedish House Mafia, featuring Lika Lee. Proof that even a song with happiness in the title can hit you right in the feels.
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Good afternoon. The headlines. President Hichilema orders swift payments to farmers and ballot papers arrive in Mongu.

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2: Good afternoon. The headlines. President Hichilema orders swift payments to farmers and ballot papers arrive in Mongu. President Hakainde Hichilema has directed the Food Reserve Agency to ensure that farmers are paid through mobile money within 2 to 3 days after delivering their maize. Speaking during a public rally at Mishikishi Grounds in Masaiti District, President Hichilema said farmers should no longer experience lengthy delays in receiving payment after supplying maize to the FRA. The president said the directive is intended to ensure timely payments to allow farmers to invest in their farming activities and improve agricultural productivity. He noted that prompt payments will strengthen the agricultural sector by enabling farmers to adequately prepare for subsequent farming seasons and improve household incomes.
0: News 360.
2: Ballot papers for the August 13th general elections have safely arrived in Mongu District, Western Province, marking another key milestone in the country's electoral preparations. The ballot papers were received under the supervision of electoral officers and other stakeholders before being offloaded and secured for distribution to polling stations across the district. Speaking shortly after the arrival of the materials, Mongu District Electoral Officer Oswald Mpofu confirmed that all ballot papers for the district's three constituencies, Mongu Central, Nalikwanda and Mongu East, have been received in good condition.
0: News 360.
2: For international news, we monitored the BBC.
3: Thailand is hosting Myanmar's military ruler Min Aung Hlaing today on his first official visit since he overthrew the elected government of Myanmar in 2021. He's seeking to end his regime's diplomatic isolation after elections earlier this year, widely dismissed as a sham. British scientists say vaccines, which don't need to be kept cool in a fridge, have been successfully trialled in patients for the first time. Around half of all vaccines are wasted each year, often after freezing or becoming too hot.
0: News 360.
2: The US dollar is trading at 19 kwacha 2 ngwe. The Great British pound is trading at 25 kwacha 61 ngwe. The euro is trading at 21 kwacha 96 ngwe, and the South African rand is trading at 1 kwacha 16 ngwe. These rates are according to the Bank of Zambia. Please take note that they're indicative and may vary from bank to bank.
0: Rocking Sports.
2: Pakistan completed their first overseas test win in 3 years with an 8-wicket victory over West Indies in Trinidad to draw the series 1-1. Chasing a target of 75 in Port of Spain, Abdullah Safiq and Captain Babar Zam both made an unbeaten 24 as the tourists wrapped up the match inside 24 overs on day 4. The home side, who won the first test in Taruba, resumed their second innings on 103-6 overnight after losing 3 wickets just before the close on day 3. That left them just 60 ahead, with Pakistan having made 387 in response to West Indies' first innings score of 344. Plenty of sunshine today. Highs will hit 24 degrees. The night will be clear, with lows dropping to 10 degrees. Sunset is expected at 17:57. The headlines. President Hichilema orders swift payments to farmers and ballot papers arrive in Mongu. My name is Temuanyi Nkata.
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was this week's Rent. Happiness Is So Sad by Swedish House Mafia, featuring Lika Lee. Proof that even a song with happiness in the title can hit you right in the feels. 96.5 Rock FM, Lusaka.

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0: This weekend, the Battle Knockout gets real. It's the three-way Battle Knockout weekend. It's not just music. It's a showdown.
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0: Showdown. It's the three-way Battle Knockout weekend. Three voices, three minds, three completely different vibes. Mr. Rock, Thrillmatic, TJ. No limits, no genre restrictions. They're bringing their own selections. Any year, any sound.

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1: Good afternoon. The headlines. President Hichilema orders swift payments to farmers and ballot papers arrive in Mongu. President Hakainde Hichilema has directed the Food Reserve Agency to ensure that farmers are paid through mobile money within 2 to 3 days after delivering their maize. Speaking during a public rally at Mishikishi Grounds in Masaiti District, President Hichilema said farmers should no longer experience lengthy delays in receiving payment after supplying maize to the FRA. The president said the directive is intended to ensure timely payments to allow farmers to invest in their farming activities and improve agricultural productivity. He noted that prompt payments will strengthen the agricultural sector by enabling farmers to adequately prepare for subsequent farming seasons and improve household incomes.
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1: Ballot papers for the August 13th general elections have safely arrived in Mongu District, Western Province, marking another key milestone in the country's electoral preparations. The ballot papers were received under the supervision of electoral officers and other stakeholders before being offloaded and secured for distribution to polling stations across the district. Speaking shortly after the arrival of the materials, Mongu District Electoral Officer Oswald Mpofu confirmed that all ballot papers for the district's three constituencies, Mongu Central, Nalikwanda and Mongu East, have been received in good condition.
2: News 360.
1: For international news, we monitored the BBC.
3: Thailand is hosting Myanmar's military ruler Min Aung Hlaing today on his first official visit since he overthrew the elected government of Myanmar in 2021. He's seeking to end his regime's diplomatic isolation after elections earlier this year, widely dismissed as a sham. British scientists say vaccines, which don't need to be kept cool in a fridge, have been successfully trialled in patients for the first time. Around half of all vaccines are wasted each year, often after freezing or becoming too hot.
2: News 360.
1: The US dollar is trading at 19 kwacha 2 ngwe. The Great British Pound is trading at 25 kwacha 61 ngwe. The euro is trading at 21 kwacha 96 ngwe, and the South African rand is trading at 1 kwacha 16 ngwe. These rates are according to the Bank of Zambia. Please take note that they're indicative and may vary from bank to bank.
2: Rocking Sports.
1: Pakistan completed their first overseas test win in 3 years with an 8-wicket victory over West Indies in Trinidad to draw the series 1-1. Chasing a target of 75 in Port of Spain, Abdullah Safiq and Captain Babar Zam both made an unbeaten 24 as the tourists wrapped up the match inside 24 overs on day 4. The home side, who won the first test in Taruba, resumed their second innings on 103-6 overnight after losing 3 wickets just before the close on day 3. That left them just 60 ahead, with Pakistan having made 387 in response to West Indies' first innings score of 344. Plenty of sunshine today. Highs will hit 24 degrees. The night will be clear, with lows dropping to 10 degrees. Sunset is expected at 17:57. The headlines. President Hichilema orders swift payments to farmers and ballot papers arrive in Mongu. My name is Timoni Nkata.
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0: Here's this week's rant. Happiness Is So Sad by Swedish House Mafia, featuring Lika Lee. Proof that even a song with happiness in the title can hit you right in the feels. 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
2: 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President Hichilema orders swift payments to farmers and ballot papers arrive in Mongu.
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1: 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Brothers and sisters.

0: Good afternoon. The headlines. President Hichilema orders swift payments to farmers and ballot papers arrive in Mongu. President Hakainde Hichilema has directed the Food Reserve Agency to ensure that farmers are paid through mobile money within 2 to 3 days after delivering their maize. Speaking during a public rally at Mishikishi Grounds in Masaiti District, President Hichilema said farmers should no longer experience lengthy delays in receiving payment after supplying maize to the FRA. The president said the directive is intended to ensure timely payments to allow farmers to invest in their farming activities and improve agricultural productivity. He noted that prompt payments will strengthen the agricultural sector by enabling farmers to adequately prepare for subsequent farming seasons and improve household incomes.
1: News 360.
0: Ballot papers for the August 13th general elections have safely arrived in Mongu District, Western Province, marking another key milestone in the country's electoral preparations. The ballot papers were received under the supervision of electoral officers and other stakeholders before being offloaded and secured for distribution to polling stations across the district. Speaking shortly after the arrival of the materials, Mongu District Electoral Officer Oswo Mpofu confirmed that all ballot papers for the district's three constituencies, Mongu Central, Nalikwanda and Mongu East, have been received in good condition.
1: News 360.
0: For international news, we monitored the BBC.
2: Thailand is hosting Myanmar's military ruler Min Aung Hlaing today on his first official visit since he overthrew the elected government of Myanmar in 2021. He's seeking to end his regime's diplomatic isolation after elections earlier this year, widely dismissed as a sham. British scientists say vaccines, which don't need to be kept cool in a fridge, have been successfully trialled in patients for the first time. Around half of all vaccines are wasted each year, often after freezing or becoming too hot.
1: News 360.
0: The US dollar is trading at 19 kwacha 2 ngwe. The Great British Pound is trading at 25 kwacha 61 ngwe. The euro is trading at 21 kwacha 96 ngwe, and the South African rand is trading at 1 kwacha 16 ngwe. These rates are according to the Bank of Zambia. Please take note that they're indicative and may vary from bank to bank.
1: Rocking Sports.
0: Pakistan completed their first overseas test win in 3 years with an 8-wicket victory over West Indies in Trinidad to draw the series 1-1. Chasing a target of 75 in Port of Spain, Abdullah Safiq and Captain Babar Zam both made an unbeaten 24 as the tourists wrapped up the match inside 24 overs on day 4. The home side, who won the first test in Taruba, resumed their second innings on 103-6 overnight after losing 3 wickets just before the close on day 3. That left them just 60 ahead, with Pakistan having made 387 in response to West Indies' first innings score of 344. Plenty of sunshine today. Highs will hit 24 degrees. The night will be clear, with lows dropping to 10 degrees. Sunset is expected at 17:57. The headlines. President Hichilema orders swift payments to farmers and ballot papers arrive in Mongu. My name is Temuani Nkata.
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0: was this week's Rent. Happiness Is So Sad by Swedish House Mafia, featuring Lika Lee. Proof that even a song with happiness in the title can hit you right in the feels. 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
1: This weekend, the Battle Knockout gets real. It's the three-way Battle Knockout weekend. It's not just music. It's a showdown.
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1: 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It's the three-way Battle Knockout weekend. Three voices, three minds, three completely different vibes. Mr. Rock, Thrillmatic, TJ. No limits, no genre restrictions. They're bringing their own selections. Any year, any sound.

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1: 5 years ago, Zambia chose a new direction. 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
1: 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Somebody tell them people Mr. Hem is here.
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0: Mr. Hem.
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